sleeping when I'm awake. I think of success and what it means to me.

Detroit, a Pontiac, Michigan youth was reported dead at the scene of a head-on collision on Grand Avenue this morning. Reportedly driving on the wrong side of the boulevard when he struck a delivery truck and was catapulted through the windshield of his car. The driver of the truck is reported to be uninjured. Identities of both men are being withheld by local police. County legislators today are expected to rally to the aid of striking longshoremen in hopes of ending the 9-month...

0: My bedroom when I was growing up was blue.
1: The color of
0: it was
1: my
0: a really light
2: childhood. It was
0: bedroom. Not like a baby
2: green
0: blue.
2: Colored.
0: A princess blue, but kind of like a
2: purple.
1: A washed out
0: right after the sun goes down. So it's still kind of like a little purple.
3: My
0: little.
2: I remember a basket that
3: yellow
2: on the wall.
4: I think it was
3: heart
4: shaped.
3: I think it was white. But there
4: I
3: might
4: remember
3: have been
4: that being a color. Color. My childhood bedroom.
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0: isolation comes from isola, which means island.
1: Isolation comes from isola, which means island.

0: It's like so hard for me to get this goddamn radio in my thing.
1: Yeah, it's probably gonna happen.
2: Maybe like we will. Can you move away from the amp? Does that help? No.
0: It's okay. I just turn my stuff down.
3: See the whole thing.
4: Yeah, let's do the
3: yeah
4: whole thing.
2: Let's do some.
0: Let's do the whole song.
4: Wait.

do what they told ya. Now you do what they told ya. Now you do what they told ya. Now you do what they told ya.

Now you do what they told you. Now you do what they told you. Now you do what they told you.

0: And so I come to isolation. Etymologically, isolation comes from isola, which means island.
1: Isolation,
0: which literally means to be islanded. And somebody mentioned this to me the other day, actually my Cape Verdean hairdresser, because I asked her, how do you say this word in Portuguese? She said, isolada, like an island, like you're islanded. And I thought, that's exactly what I've been my whole life. I've been islanded.
2: Siete Radio.

0: I wish I could tell my teenage self.
1: My teenage self.
0: To
1: what's the don't worry. Thing
0: not to worry what other people
1: self.
2: Think. I would tell her that I loved her.
3: I love you.
2: Life is long.
4: I don't know. I don't think I have Everyone any good advice to give to myself.
1: I think you're doing a pretty good job. I think you're doing your best,
5: Somebody
1: so just
5: like
1: let
5: you,
1: it
5: not
1: go.
5: Not just for your personality, but for your
1: enjoy
5: looks too.
1: What you can for now, because things will get
2: go to shit
1: pretty freaky pretty soon.
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0: There were a few, but I think
1: the most hurtful thing someone has ever said to me.
0: Well,
1: said to
0: me, the earliest one.
2: I don't know what's wrong with me that I make children.
1: Was well, I don't want you.
0: When I was in school, I was told multiple times, as if it was a bad thing,
3: that
0: I was fat,
3: smart,
1: don't,
0: and that was
1: don't
0: something I was told since I was yeah. really young.
4: I think the most and hurtful thing that somebody's ever
0: that was
4: said
0: used
4: to me
0: against me in a
4: probably
0: really
4: just
0: negative way.
4: Growing up,
0: and I was told I was ugly,
4: really
0: that I looked like I was an old woman,
4: situation
0: that
4: where
0: I
4: was told
0: only get
4: that
0: uglier.
4: I would spend an eternity in hell if I didn't do some
0: yeah,
4: mysterious magical
0: all
4: thing.
0: Those
4: and,
3: I think the most hurtful thing anyone's ever said to me
4: and,
3: is that I'm insane.
4: It was quite confusing at the time. And
1: can you believe that?
4: It was, you know, still in there.
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0: protect the space inside which you can exist. Very concerned about giving memes dissatisfaction. Seems like the natural byproduct of identification.
1: I truly believe that people who define you, control you, and the most significant thing that any person can do, but especially Black women and men, is to think about who gave them their definitions
2: and rewrite those definitions for themselves.
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I insist upon my right to be multiple. I insist upon my right to be multiple. Even more so, I insist upon the recognition of my multiplicity.

0: I really do insist that others recognize my inherent multiplicity. What I no longer do is take pains to explain it or defend it. That is an exhausting, repetitive, and dreamy project to constantly explain and defend one's multiplicity. So I've reached a point where I am aware of my inherent multiplicity. And anyone wishing to meaningfully engage with me or my work must be too. I can also.
1: 7.7 Radio.

I was born in Kaufman County, Texas. That is in 11th of September, 1886. Come to California in 1906. I didn't have to go to World War I. I was too old for World War II. One good thing that I've always been proud of, I was the youngest in the family, and the rest was all married, and I've taken good care of my mother and father as long as they lived. There's a feller up here at the post office one day, he's a pet him. I says to him, "That dog, you have no idea how smart he is. I just thought I'd tell you. You ain't telling me nothing. I know all about it." Kids would come here, "We want to hear old Ted sing."

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1: I'm so happy to be here tonight. 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

0: I'm sick of violence, sick of money, sick of drinking, sick of drugs, sick of fucking, sick of staring at the ads on the bus. 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You gotta face it, you think will last as long as the Sphinx. But the poster's painted over in a week if it stinks. So let the people decide on a metro ride, because everyone's an artist, but no one has the time. Yeah,
1: everywhere I go, I'm oppressed by these energies. 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I hear music in my head. 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
0: He was snapping his gum.

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The petite terror train that thought that it could. 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

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So, thanks a lot. This next song is a love song, and it takes place in my home away from home, New York City.

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I personally would call this next line a dig.

0: I was born in chains.
1: I was born in chains.
0: But I was taken out of Egypt.
1: Taken out of Egypt.
0: I was bound to a burden.
1: Bound to a burden.
0: But the burden, it was raised.
1: Burden, it was raised.
0: Lord, I can no longer.

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But the waters parted and my soul crossed over.

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Broken is the name. I was alone on the road and your love was so confusing. All my teachers told me I had myself to blame. But in the grip of sensuality.

all I know. I cannot read the breath. I've heard the soul unfolds in the chambers of its longing, and the bitter liquor sweetens in the hammered cup. But all the ladders of the night have fallen. Only darkness now to lift the longing up.